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1: How long are we talking? Probably 6 months.
2: I'm your professor. From here on out, we're going to do things very, very differently.
3: Are you alright?
2: No.
4: It's your health.
2: I didn't know need to be facetious.
3: What happened to us, Richie?
2: What happened to us? Life. And you got one shot. Make it yours.
0: 教授，10月9日晚上9:15，凤凰卫视电影台。时局瞬息万变，观点永在交锋。深度对话，近距离直击世界变化。广邀高朋，汇集独家研述，搭建共商平台，扩展东方交流边际。以立场纵论思想，以多元构筑视野，洞察时讯。博览全球风云，风云对话，星期日下午2:30，凤凰卫视资讯台。

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